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0: We started off this week with John Fogerty, the leader of Creedence Clearwater Revival, from 1975, this time a solo recording called Rockin' All Over the World, and we followed that with Lobo and the album version of Me and You and a Dog Named Boo. Now, what was going on in music today in the 1970s?
1: The Book of Days, 70s Music Memories.
0: A couple of sad stories first to start off with. At 1971 today, Donald McPherson, lead singer of US soul group Main Ingredient, died of leukemia aged just 30. They had the 1972 hit song Everybody Plays the Fool. And today in 1973, Slade drummer Don Powell was badly injured in a car crash in which his girlfriend was killed. More news from this week in the 1970s a bit later, but here are Slade and Every Day.

0: That's the Sandpipers, who had a hit in 1965, I think it was, with Guantanamera, but this time with a song called Come Saturday Morning.
1: In the evening when the sun go down, when there's nobody else around, it's Wolfman Jack reminding you it's disco time.

0: That's the Tramps on Sounds of the 70s with Disco, Where the Happy People Go. Well, most of the time, anyway.
1: Here's another B-side on the back of a hit.
2: What do-

That was one of the two songs that were on the other side of Ride a White Swan by T-Rex. The other was Summertime Blues. That was called Is It Love? This is from a compilation called The Paul Williams Songbook. Great singer-songwriter Paul Williams, and a hit that Three Dog Night had with one of his songs over in America. An old-fashioned love song.

0: Three Dog Nights, and just an old-fashioned love song, and now to something really rare, the Tremolos. In around 1971, they recorded a number of songs that originally didn't see the light of day. They weren't released, and this is one of them. And it's originally a song by the Idle Race in the 1960s, who were Jeff Lynne's band. They didn't have any hits either, but it's a song called No More Sad Songs.
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0: The Sloppies there then. We started off with the Tremolos and No More Sad Songs, followed by White Plains and a hit they had called When You Are a King.
1: Everybody report to the dance floor.

0: Great disco hit from the 1970s, Billy Ocean, and Love Really Hurts Without You. And I think that was adopted also by the Northern Soul fans of the day.
1: You're listening to Gary Jackson with Sounds of the 70s. I don't know how he does it at his age either.

0: The Book of Days, 70s music memories.
1: That was Mud, of course, and The Cat Crept In. Today, in 1976, The Clash made their live debut, supporting the Sex Pistols at the Black Swan in Sheffield. Must have been a hell of a night, that's all I can think of. I bet the gig didn't last long, certainly the Sex Pistols gig. Today in 1974, despite the fact that they have had the number 4 song in the US with Ricky Don't Lose That Number and a current platinum album with Pretzel Logic, Steely Dan's Walter Becker and Donald Fagen play their final gig together in Santa Monica, California. They wouldn't tour again for the next 18 years. And here is that song, Ricky, Don't Lose That Number.

0: I'm Kiss Our Puke, and anyone who says punk's dead will be. That was the joke. Geezer's buying insurance for his car. Says, I want it covered for theft. Insurance man says, you can't have just theft. It's got to be fire and theft. So the geezer says, leave it out. Who's going to nick a car that's on fire?
1: 1, 2, 3, 4, 5, 6.

Jonathan Richman and the Modern Lovers. That was actually on the B-side to the hit version of Roadrunner, a sort of a heavier version. But yes, Roadrunner from about 1978. Thanks very much for keeping me company. Hope you can join me same time next week for another look at music from the 1970s. And as usual, I will leave you with the highest entry to the British chart today, this time round in 1977, when Hot Chocolate were at number one with So You Win Again, the Jacksons at number two with Show You the Way to Go, and Emerson, Lake and Palmer at number three with Fanfare for the Common Man. The highest new entry came in at number 15. It was a disco smash and very futuristic in its musical style for 1977. It was Donna Summer and I Feel Love.

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